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1: 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I'm settled in, ready to go. Victor Sosa here with Yolanda Adams.

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1: Put the numbers out there. Requests are coming in. We like it like that. You can keep them coming tonight. Looking for all of your good ideas. What's that song you need to hear? We got Karen Clark Sheard. We've also got Fred Hammond. And in the next hour, I don't know if you've been following this since the World Cup wrapped up, about 3 weeks ago now? The president of FIFA is in some really hot water. In fact, after the most successful World Cup in history, this man may be out of a job. What did he do and what is he still doing to some of the host countries like the U.S., Canada, and Mexico, and all the cities where those games were held? Why are they a little upset with him? We'll get into that.
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1: We are the place after a stressful Monday where you can relax, decompress, catch your breath, listen to your favorites, let the spirit fill your mind and heart with better things. I'm Victor Sosa. We got Reverend Luther Barnes right here. Fred Hammond, Cryo Room in a few minutes.

0: Music of power and praise. Hallelujah, 940 AM. Around here, we pushing the envelope in a good way, making sure you get all your favorite songs all night. And we got more of them. Anita Wilson, Anthony Brown, and Group Therapy are part of that on the Praise Party. I'm Victor Sosa. But we all know somebody who can take a good thing and turn it sideways because they just keep pushing the envelope. You go too far and you ruin it. Well, that's where the president of FIFA, Gianni Infantino, must find himself today. Have you been following this story? After the most profitable and successful World Cup in history, he had a better idea, or so he thought. He was going to sell at least a portion of the World Cup to corporate interest, private equity. Well, a lot of the member nations of FIFA were in an uproar about this. Basically, we're in the process of organizing a revolt. And as a result, President Infantino finds himself clinging to his job at the moment by the skin of his teeth. He's backtracked on the plan. But that hasn't satisfied everybody who was upset about it in the first place. They're still saying they have no confidence in him to lead FIFA moving forward.
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Hallelujah 940 WYLD. 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

0: Hallelujah, 940 AM, WILD. Thanks to you, Tasha Page Lockhart is on the way. So is Marvin Sapp and Richard Smallwood. Send in your requests. Always happy to have them, especially if you're listening on the iHeartRadio app. Always get a kick out of seeing those messages pop up on my screen. I got it open right now, and I'm looking at them, and I'm looking for you. If you're listening on the app, hit that red microphone button on the station player screen. Send me that voice message. That's our talkback mic. So, you've seen some of these glasses that people are wearing from Meta and a few of other these places that can basically do everything, including record what the person in front of them is seeing, these smart glasses. And there's been a bit of an uproar because there are people in places where you might be walking with these glasses who do not wish to be recorded. It's a privacy issue. Apple is not backing off of making these glasses and their own version of them, but they're going to market them in a different way. I'm going to give you their sales pitch later this hour. You tell me if it would change your mind about it.
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1: We got Corinne Hawthorne and Lecrae, as well as Vashawn Mitchell and Anthony Evans and Caleb Carson. Music, but we got it here all night for you on the Praise Party. I'm Victor Sosa. Apple is the next company to make those smart glasses, but there has been quite a bit of controversy and conversation about those glasses as an invasion of privacy for everyone else around you. For example, you might be in a restaurant wearing these things and you're recording something that maybe have nothing to do with anything else. You're just in your own world. But those cameras on your glasses may catch something happening in the restaurant that someone there may not want you to see. Well, when Apple comes out with theirs, they're going to have fitness and health in mind. Here's their spin. They're going to try and break away from the invasive vibe surrounding these smart glasses by marketing theirs as health and fitness devices. In fact, they just posted a job ad recently saying they're looking for someone who's able to define the future of health, well-being, and fitness experiences across vision products. Yeah, I don't get it either, but they're definitely looking to market it in a different way.
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It's Victor Sosa. Remember, tomorrow morning at 7:25, we got birthday shouts. 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
1: J.J. Hairston and Youth for Praise also got Ricky Dillard and Tiff Joy, and I cannot forget about your request for P.J. Morton and Mercy. Promise you, I will get that on. What's going on? I'm Victor Sosa. Monday night, Praise Party is on your inspiration station. In fact, calendar reveals that we are on the 10th of August, which means we're just 24 hours away from something that is really, really cool. I want to put you up on this because you won't need a telescope to be able to see it. August happens to be an incredible month for stargazing. It's the month for the Perseid meteor shower, one of the biggest and longest showers, and it reaches its peak between Tuesday and Thursday of this week. You can still see the Perseids, even if they're not at their peak, though. Shower lasts until August 24th. And again, you do not need a telescope to see this, so keep an eye out. So-

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1: So we got Ezekiah Walker, as well as Group Fire and The Winans with Tomorrow. That's just a small sample of what you're going to get in the next few minutes on this Monday evening praise party. I'm Victor Sosa. Difficult question for my singles. It is one of those things I'd had to tackle more than once over the course of my life because I let several really good relationships go sideways, and I admit, it was all my fault. Had to fix some things before I could get it right. And thankfully, fingers crossed, I'm on the right path today. But if I asked you the honest truth, Allie, about why you're single, what would you tell me?
2: In all seriousness, why am I still single? I am just enjoying just spending time with me and just not having to deal with anybody else's BS.
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3: Hallelujah. Hallelujah. You know, when I think about it, I started in the church as a little girl, 7 years old, and grandmother used to take me to church back in Tulsa, Oklahoma, and I used to sing for the Lord, and I used to sing in the adult choir, and I loved the Lord with all my heart. By the time I was 9 years old, I was gung-ho, and my grandmother even said to me one day, she said, you know, baby, God's going to use you one day. And I didn't know what she meant, but I knew I liked the sound of God using me. By the time I was 11 years old, my mother and father and my five brothers and my little sister, we moved from Tulsa to California. My dad's job has transferred him out here. And by the time I was 12 years old, I found myself in the nightclubs in Los Angeles. My mom and dad used to go to the clubs on the weekends. They didn't know the Lord Jesus. And grandma wasn't around anymore, so we just quit going to church. I was in the nightclubs at 12 years old, and that was the worst place and the last place I needed to be. But I had a praying grandmother. By the time I was 13 years old, I had recorded my first single and began to open up for people like Stevie Wonder and Aretha Franklin, B.B. King, and Bill Cosby. And I remember opening up for him one time, and things began to happen. Hallelujah. Things began to happen all around me. The devil had a trap set. He was going to set me up because, see, I liked it. I liked the money. I was making a lot of money. And I liked the glamour. And I liked the applause because that said, I love you. We all want to be loved. Hallelujah. I didn't know that Jesus loved me. I didn't know it then. When I was 16 years old, I had a baby out of wedlock. And by the time I was 17 years old, I left home and joined the cast of Hair. And I began to travel all across the country. I was making more money than my mom and dad put together by then, and things were looking pretty good. Then I was introduced to marijuana. Devil had a trap set. Next thing I know, it was pills. Pills to get up in the morning and pills to go to bed at night. Then it was the alcohol, and then I became very promiscuous and ran around with a lot of people I had no business being with. And one day I was introduced to cocaine. And I know that all drugs are a spirit, but this cocaine became my best friend. And I began to hang out with the devil, and I did everything that I was big and bad enough to do. And I'm not glorifying him. I'm just letting him know that I don't belong to you. Hallelujah. I've been set free. Hallelujah. Glory to God. I went on for about 12 years of my life, and I traveled with people, and I worked with Chaka Khan and Rufus, and I worked with Captain and Tennille and all the people in the studios, and I was good at my job, and I was quick, and I could demand double, triple scale, and I went to work, and I was high every day.

One time when I was in Houston, Texas, I met a man there, and I was getting ready to go on the road with Chaka Khan, and there was a group going on the road with us, Heatwave, and they had a man working with them, and he was doing their lights, and I didn't know this, but I met him on the road, and he was a nice guy, and you never would know it to look at him, but he was also, not only was a light director, but he was a cocaine dealer. See, devil knows how to really do it. So we began to be friends, and we began to date, and I began to get all the cocaine I wanted for free. How many of you know it wasn't for free? But we came home, me and this young man, and we began to live together, and he was still selling drugs, and I began to make drops for him. I was dropping off cocaine and making a lot of foolish turns in my life, and my life began to do this spiral, downward spiral. I was going to hell. One night as I was getting loaded, I began to pass out, and my head hit the wall. And I began to slide down the wall. And as I came to, all of my bodily fluids were doing their own thing, and I was dying.

0: wasn't a couple of days later that I was watching Christian television. And Grandma tells me she was laying on her face during this time, and she had been fasting for 2 weeks and just calling on the name of Jesus. Save my granddaughter. Save my granddaughter, Jesus. I watched Christian TV one night, and it was as if God himself said, that's enough. And he rebuked the devil from me long enough for me to make an intelligent decision. And I said, Jesus, I know you're real. If you'll just take all of this away from me, take all of the drugs, take them away, I'm tired. And I want you to know that instantly I was set free. Instantly I was delivered. Hallelujah. Glory. Hallelujah. Hallelujah. This was on a Friday night. And I want you to know that not only did God save and deliver me and set me free, but he saved that drug dealer, and he's my husband tonight, James Bailey. Hallelujah. Hey, and come by here. Yes, he does. Glory.
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1: Lasha Knox and Ernest Pugh on the Praise Party. 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
1: I got Donna Lawrence and company for us, as well as Kathy Taylor and Ty Tribbett. Monday Praise Party, here all night on your inspiration station. I'm Victor Sosa. Asking a bit of a different question today of my folks who are single and perhaps still interested in finding that perfect relationship for them. One of those self-reflection kind of questions that I've had to ask myself more than once over the years. Simple question. If I asked you, heart of hearts, Brooke, why are you still single, what would you say?
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1: That's Ty Tribbett. I got more for us tonight from Kirk Franklin, Tasha Cobbs-Leonard, and John Legend together, as well as Jason Nelson and Madison Ryan Ward. I appreciate you having plenty for me, especially since this question requires a little bit of self-reflection and maybe some honesty in the room that, you know, do I really want to tell this to a whole bunch of folks listening on the radio? Grateful that you checked in tonight. Phone number is 888-646-6167. It's a question I've had to ask myself more than once over the years, Tim. As relationships have gone by the wayside, wondering if I'll ever find the person for me. Why am I still single? What am I doing? Or what's going on with me? If I asked you that question, what would you say?
2: Because I have 4 dogs, and it's a lot of dog in kind of a small place I live in. And I think that every girl I meet, it's like too much dog for them.
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I'm Victor Sosa. 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
1: Well, it was a tall task at the start of the day, but we have made it. We are this close to midnight, moving on from Monday and getting into Tuesday and the rest of the week. And all the blessings the Lord has for us. We have just about made our way through, thank God. He's gotten us this far, and he's going to keep pushing us to get to wherever it is we need to go. We'll get there in our own due time. It'll all unfold. Got to have that faith and that perseverance. We're going to be persevering all night, so if you're staying up extra late, you don't have to go anywhere. Praise Party's with you here.
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1: All right, welcome to the sanctuary. You and I are back together again. Yep, it's me, your brother Ed Long. All right, I got birthday shouts coming up in a little bit. If you're celebrating your birthday, I'm going to tell you who you're celebrating your birthday with. All right, it's coming up in a few minutes. Just hang on. I didn't forget about you. Also, we got Ricky Dillard, Ron Carter with Open My Eyes. That's coming up in a minute. But right now, Rodney Bryant and the Christian Community Choir. He's a keeper.

0: 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We've added the lyrics. 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
1: Ron Carter, Ricky Dillard, it's called Open My Eyes. And you know what? My eyes, they is open. After listening to that song, you can't close your eyes when that song is on. All right, anyway, what we got coming up? Dwayne Woods, also Walter Hawkins, Love Center Choir, Jonathan McReynolds, and more of your favorites. So hold on. All right, who's celebrating the birthday today? You. If you're celebrating your birthday, you're celebrating along with actress Viola Davis. Also, Judge Karen, celebrating her birthday. Actor Miguel Nunez Jr. Also, actor Dwayne Martin is celebrating his birthday, too. So, happy birthday to you and them from all of us right here in the sanctuary.
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Hey, Ed Long is here. We love our NOLA Praise partners. Thanks so much for listening to Amen 940 Wild for Jesus. Mm-hmm.

I've been hurt in the church. As I attempt to do God's work by people who call themselves saints.

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Hallelujah, 940 WYLD. You know what? That iHeartRadio app, it is special. We'll tell you about it in a minute. Right now, Canton Jones, this is Praise on Go. Canton Jones.

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1: Out of the ATL, Canton Jones. The song is called Praise On Go. He's a cool dude, too. I had a chance to chat with him a couple, I think, was it last summer? No, it was actually the summer before last. I hosted an event, and he was performing there. He did an awesome job. And anyway, we talked about music and just stuff. Yep. All right, Al Green coming up for you. Also, Darrell Walls and Tim Rogers and the Fellas. They're going to be joining us, too. All right, so the iHeartRadio app. That's what I'm talking about. 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Don't you hate when people are singing the song and the lyrics are wrong? You're like, it doesn't say that. Well, you have no excuse now. Something about the iHeartRadio app. It's got the lyrics on there. They will never sing another wrong lyric ever again. Let's say it together. Thank you, God.
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1: Some unwritten rules we should adhere to as we navigate through this life. I'll tell you about them in a minute. Right now, Helen Baylor.
2: 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When I got saved, when I got delivered from drugs and alcohol, my grandmother, she told me, she said, there's a song I want you to learn.

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1: Fred Hammond right there, Love Never Fails. It's your brother Ed Long here. You and I are here hanging out in the sanctuary. Anita Wilson's going to be joining us in the sanctuary musically. Also, Reverend Milton Brunton's Tommy's, and we'll do Charles Jenkins and one of your favorites, all right? So I've got some unwritten rules that we should adhere to. I've got three of them for you, okay? Now, if someone is wearing headphones, that means they are clearly keeping to themselves. So leave them alone, okay? Don't try to have a conversation with them. I hate that. Anyway, buy a plunger before you need a plunger. All right? And always give a wave of thank you when someone lets you in while driving in traffic. That's simple. Simple rules, right? You would think so, right? Yeah, well, not always.
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1: There's a gospel artist by the name of Travis Malloy. He has millions and millions of downloads. And I'm going to tell you about him. And matter of fact, we're going to talk to him briefly in a minute. But right now is Maverick City. I've

0: Hallelujah 940 WYLD, music of power and praise. Maverick City, run to you. It's your brother Ed Long here. How you feel? Thanks for being here with me, right here, hanging out in the sanctuary. Yolanda Adams coming up for you musically. Doc McKenzie and the highlights, also Zacordi Cortez, and even more of your favorites.
1: Well, a couple weeks ago, I talked with gospel artist Travis Malloy. We talked about his new project. It's called Favor. Let me tell you something. This project is awesome. So we got to find out, Travis, how this whole thing gets started. Where'd you start from?
2: I started leading worship as a child, and I ended up going to a performing arts high school, the Pittsburgh High School for the Creative and Performing Arts. And from there, I jumped straight into the music industry and traveling. And I mean, I put my group in cars, and we would drive. I mean, I remember we drove all the way from Pittsburgh to Houston, Texas. Yep, 19 hours to sing for 10 minutes.
1: Wow.
2: And that 10 minutes changed my life. And that's what connected me with the first producer I worked with on my first album, Lift Him Up. But it just, you know, you never know. You know, God can do what God can do in 10 minutes. I mean, we drove 19 hours to sing for 10 minutes, but that 10 minutes literally repositioned me into the industry that I'm still in today and into relationship with people that I'm still in relationship with today. So I'm honored. I mean, that was the night that I sang in front of the Clark Sisters. And here we are 25 years later. And now Dorinda Clark is on my new album.
0: You got to get it. Download it now. The album is called Favor from Travis Malloy.
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1: So in a few minutes, I'm going to play Lisa Noel Smith and the Brown Singers and Promises. It's coming up momentarily. You know what? I appreciate you welcoming me to the iHeart family.
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1: I promised you it was coming, and there it is. Yep, God's promises are yes and amen. Lisa Noel Smith and the Brown Singers. It's me, Ed Long, here with you. I'm playing Isaac Carey in the middle in a minute. Also, we got Whitney Houston's I Love the Lord. Ooh, I love that one. Also, Corinne Hawthorne, Look at God. I like that one, too. All right, some more unwritten rules that we should adhere to as we navigate through this thing we call life. All right. Don't talk to someone on speakerphone while in public. Now, if you borrow something, give it back in the same condition. And also, if I show you a picture on my phone, don't go swiping sideways. Just a few rules. Just passing it along. It's me, Ed Long.
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Hallelujah, 940 WYLD. Hey, Ed Long is here. Make sure you get your praise on with Sherry Mackey first thing in the morning. It's the perfect compliment to your cup of coffee each weekday at 6 a.m. here on Hallelujah 940, Music of Power and Praise.

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1: Ed Long, you and I are in the sanctuary. Hey, this is John P. Keys, Church Medley.

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1: John P. Key's Church Medley, I like that one a lot. I do. One thing I got to say, I have to say this. I'm glad I'm here because I love playing this music here. It's good music. Got good people. It's just a good thing. Just a good thing. John P. Key's Church Medley right there. I got Judy Christy McAllister on the way. Youthful Praise coming up too, along with J.J. Harrison. They're coming up for you as well. All right, so I got to remind you, download that iHeartRadio app. It is so awesome. Now, I love the Red Talkback mic. I love that feature. That's when we get a chance to hear you. Only thing is, you got 30 seconds to do it. I've heard folks on there giving life stories. I've heard folks singing, you know. But thing is, you got to do it in 30 seconds, all right? That's it. 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We love to hear from you.
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Hallelujah. 940 WYLD. I got to shout out Portia. She's celebrating her birthday today. Happy birthday to you, Portia. Appreciate you. You're celebrating along with actress Viola Davis. Also, Judge Karen celebrating today. Miguel Nunez Jr., actor Dwayne Martin. They're celebrating right along with you. All right, Portia, enjoy your day. Here's Yolanda.

0: Hallelujah, 940 WYLD, music of power and praise.
1: PJ Morton right there. It's called Mercy. All right, Ed Long is here with you. I'm going to throw a question out there for the talkback feature. I'd love to hear your response to this. So your boss invites him or herself over to dinner to your house. What are you serving? That's interesting, right? Think about that. All right, let me see. David Daughtry, CeCe Winans, Mariah Carey, and the Clark Sisters. They're all coming up for you in a minute. I like that question.
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1: 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Always be good.

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1: Anthony Brown Group Therapy, always be good. It is me, Ed Long, here with you. You know, if I was, if my kids were still at home, I'd be using that song for them. Yeah, always be good. See, they say it in the song. All right, Donald Lawrence coming up. Also, we've got the Fresh Start Worship on the way for you, too. So you want to hang out right here in the sanctuary with your brother Ed Long. I appreciate it. I do. All right, so what is what's your favorite feature on the iHeartRadio app? 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All right? 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
1: Brothers and sisters, we got to be careful. Yeah, we do. We really do. I'll tell you what I'm talking about in a minute when I do the inspirational thought for today. But right now, Hezekiah Walker and them, this is Clean.

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0: music of power and praise. Hallelujah, 940 WYLD. Ron Carter, Ricky Dillard, open my eyes. Ed Long is here with you. Yep, my eyes is open. I'm going to tell you what I'm talking about. I'm going to tie all this in together. Hold on. Fred Hammond's coming up for you. Charlie Caesar, Adia on the way. So hold on. All right, so listen, in all seriousness, listen, you know what? Hold on. Let me stop this music right here. In all seriousness, this is my thought for today. Be careful. Brothers and sisters, be careful. Let your family know where you're going. Let your family know who you're going to be with. Okay? I do not want to lose another brother or sister to these senseless, I'm calling them murders, because I don't believe we're hanging ourselves. I don't believe we're killing ourselves. I don't believe this. So listen, let somebody know where you're going and who you're with. You know, young people, listen, if you're going out with somebody that you haven't gone out with before, let them meet your parents first. Let your parents see who they are first. Come on, so we can get some eyes on them. Come on now. Think about it. Let's be smart during this time. Stuff is happening that I'm not liking. It's really bothering me. And I don't want another statistic, and I don't want you to be one either. All right? Let's do that.
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Ed Long is here. You know what? Now more than ever, we need to lean on our prayer warriors for daily motivation. 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

0: Hallelujah, 940 WYLD. Anthony Evans, you're not finished. It's me, your brother Ed Long here. You and I are hanging out in the sanctuary. We got Bishop T.D. Jakes coming up in the sanctuary. Also, Darrell Walls. We got Charlie Wilson's I'm Blessed. All them and more coming up for you in a minute. So I kind of did my inspirational thought for today a little early. And it's simply this. It's simply this. Be aware of your surroundings. Be careful. Let somebody know who you're going to be with and where you're going. Just a reminder from your brother Ed Long.
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1: I've got Ty Tribbett's latest. It's called Holy You. That's coming up in a minute. But first, we got Daryl Petty's. This is Yes, Lord. We're in the sanctuary.

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0: I know he will.
1: And if your heart is broken,
0: this is all you have to do.

0: Music of power and praise. Hallelujah 940 WYLD. I like it a lot. Jason Nelson's new one is called Made New. All right, Ed Long is with you. You and I are hanging out in the sanctuary. Now, before I go, I got to play Kiki Sheard. Also, we're going to do Bishop Larry Trotter. We'll do Zacardi Cortez and even more of your favorites. All right, I got to run, though. All right, I want you to have an awesome day today. Bless somebody that you don't know today. So open your Bible. Open it prayerfully. Read it carefully and receive it joyfully. Make this day a God day. Represent God to the fullest today. All right, just a reminder from your brother Ed.
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0: 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It's a terrific Tuesday, a ladies' day on the party. Oof. I'm your girl, Sherry Mackey.
1: I'm your homie, Todd Delaney.
0: Todd Delaney is taking over the party on a ladies' day. So call your family, call your friends, call everybody you know, and tell them to tune in to the party.

0: It's a terrific Tuesday, ladies, day of the party. Your early morning praise party with me, your girl, Sherry Mackey.
1: And your boy, Todd Delaney.
0: It's my boy, Todd Delaney, y'all. He hanging out all week on the party. Y'all already know what this is going to be there, right?
1: Come on, ladies.
0: What we got coming up on the party today?
1: You know, we got to start it off with prayer. We got birthday and anniversary shout-outs, you know, testimonies. We're going to allow you to testify this morning. Oh, yeah, we got our Bible challenge question of the day.
0: All right, ladies.
1: Y'all don't be reading.
0: Yeah, they don't be studying.
1: Hey, I know they ain't reading.
0: Yes, they do. They be leaving us the answers, Todd. They got it.
1: Come on, we got black facts coming up. Sherry has the word of the day.
0: Today, we're going to let God use you. Okay.
1: That's right. Hot topics and Sherry-isms coming up next.
0: You know what? Instead of Sherry-ism, we're going to have some Todd-ism.
1: Oh, listen.
0: A little wisdom.
1: I don't know if they want
0: that.
1: It's Ladies' Day. They're going to be like, look, he just saying what the men's want to. That's right. I'm going to help you keep your man. That's what I'm going to say.
0: We need it. Look, the ladies like, Sherry, we don't want to hear from you at all today.
1: That's right. Look, I got you, ladies. I got you.
0: It's a party on the radio with you in mind. 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

0: 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Nobody does it like your early morning praise party with Todd Delaney.
1: Oh, yeah.
0: And Sherry Mackey.
1: Sherry, what's making news today? Get us started.
0: Well, Todd, congratulations are in order. Sometimes the love story you least expect to make it all the way from middle school ends up being the one you never forget. Black-ish star Marcus Scribner, who plays Junior Johnson, and Gracie Globerman have officially taken their longtime romance to the next level, turning their years of history, reconnecting and growing together into a trip down the aisle. They's mad now. The Black-ish and grown-ish star, who's 26, and his childhood sweetheart tied the knot on May 9th during an intimate dinner party ceremony in Los Angeles. Everybody's finding out now because the couple shared their news publicly through Vogue's August wedding issue. It's giving fans a closer look into the relationship that began when they were just kids. They first met y'all in the sixth grade, and now they are husband and wife. Congratulations. That's what's making news on a Ladies' Day. I'll tell you how Mattel is honoring a legend coming up next.
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0: Well, Todd, on this Ladies' Day, Mattel has officially released its first ever Whitney Houston Barbie signature doll, capturing her iconic look from the 1987 music video, I Wanna Dance With Somebody. The collectible doll was unveiled over the weekend at the Fifth Legacy of Love Gala in Atlanta, strategically timed with what would have been the legendary singer's 63rd birthday. 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

0: Yes, it's time on your early morning praise party to share your testimony. 844-885-9425. That's 844-885-9425. What are you happy about?
1: Good morning. My testimony today is I want to take an opportunity to thank God for the test and the trial and the journey during my testimony. Sometimes we get discouraged because we see others who are having successes and they talk about their victories in life, and we think maybe God has forgotten us. But I want to encourage someone today that your journey is for your learning, and it's to help you be prepared for that victory. You see, if God has something great for you, you need to be ready to receive and sustain it. Just like the quarterback doesn't throw the ball to the running back until he gets in a good position to do something great for the team, God is not going to give you the ball until you're ready. So hang in there, celebrate others' successes and victories, and know that God has not forgotten you. And your trial and your test is your journey to success. Thank you.
0: God bless you and thank you. We want to hear from you as well. 844-885-9425. That's 844-885-9425. It's your early morning praise party. I am Sherry Mackey.

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1: Nobody, and I do mean nobody, does it like your early morning praise party with me, your girl, Sherry Mackey. It is a terrific Tuesday, a ladies' day. 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

Song says it's good to be alive, but it's best to live. 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And guess what?

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1: Hallelujah, 940 AM, WYLD, your inspiration station. Good morning, good morning, good morning. It is time for us to go to God in prayer. And as always, we ask that you join along with us in prayer. And Todd Delaney, my co-host on the Early Morning Praise Party, is going to lead us in prayer. Todd.
2: Thank you, Lord, for another morning. Thank you, Jesus. Thank you that there's nobody like you. Thank you for being our God. And Lord, thank you for the ladies all over the world that you've set here to be outstanding women of God. Father, I thank you for the favor that runs down on their lives. Father, I thank you for job openings. Father, I thank you that everything they touch prospers. Father, I thank you that even the tears that they've cried, Father, you've seen it and you've already met their need. Father, right now I cover women all over the world. Father, what would we do here without what you've dropped down as a woman? Lord, we love you and we thank you that every door that's supposed to be open for these ladies is open, and every door that's supposed to be shut is firmly shut and can never be opened again. God, we give you glory. We thank you. And we count it all done in Jesus' name. Amen.
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0: Todd, I'm going to start with a very special happy 36th wedding anniversary to Pastor Bartholomew and Mrs. Valerie Oya Brown. Baptist family loves and appreciates you. That's my pastor, y'all. That's my Miss Valerie. Radio vet Willie Mae MacGyver. Happy birthday, Willie Mae. Carolyn Gray, Reggie Matthews, Jody Hicks, Kim Owens, Bobby Benton Sr., Wanda Love, Wanda Towns, D. Frank. 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
3: 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I'd like to say happy birthday to Kim Owens, Vita Martin, Titania White, Erica Burnett, Reggie Matthews, and Tokia Latica.
4: Good morning, Miss Mackey. I would like to wish Sheila Armstead Latham of Bessemer, Alabama, a happy birthday today, and it's coming from the Latham and Polonis family. Happy birthday, Sheila.
5: Good morning. I'd like to say God be the glory and God bless. And I'd like to wish myself a happy birthday. My name is Milton Palmer. God has been awful good to me.
6: 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This is your cousin, Darius Mackey, wishing my brother, Brandon Mackey, a happy birthday on today. Love you, brother. 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
7: I want to give a big birthday shout out to my BFF, Jackie Price Lanier in North Carolina. May the Lord God continue to bless you real good. And also to Miss Riley Ann, may the Lord bless you as you turn 13.
8: Good morning, Sherry. This is Michelle. I would like to wish my husband, Michael Dwayne Barnes, a very, very happy 61st birthday. Baby, I love you, and I hope that you enjoyed your birthday on yesterday.
2: Of course, you guys are celebrities, but what other celebrities are out there celebrating?
0: Well, on this 11th day of August, actress Viola Davis is 61. How to Get Away with Murder, Fences, Doubt, The Help, The Woman King. Actor Dwayne Martin from All of Us, Real Husbands of Hollywood, he's 61. Actor Miguel Nunez, that's Joanna Man, and he was in Life. He's celebrating his birthday. And actor Chris Hemsworth is 43. Happy birthday to everybody celebrating. Oh, yeah. Todd, you got a song in your spirit
2: always,
0: today?
2: Always. Here we go. Today is church.

0: We get excited when you share your testimony at 844-885-9425. That's 844-885-9425. What are you happy about?
1: Last August, my car was involved in an accident in total. And I'm not employed. I'm disabled. My credit is bad. But by the grace of God, I was going to several car lots, and I was like, there's no way I could make a down payment. I prayed. I said, Lord, I don't care what kind of car I get. Just let me get a car. Let me tell y'all how God is just good. The guy looked in there at my application, and I told my husband, I was like, I'm just going to go outside because whatever we get, we get. My husband said, come back in. God is good. God. Everybody was like, how? And I'm like, it's just God. Y'all need to try it. Oh, taste and see. They need to taste. I'm telling you, because God is just, oh, my God. He's good.
0: Oh, yes, he is. That deserves a praise break. Jesus, don't tell me what God won't do. And if he did it for her, he can do it for you too. 844-885-9425. That's 844-885-9425. We're getting happy with your testimonies on your early morning praise party. I am Sherry Mackey. Good morning.

0: 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It's your early morning praise party. I am Sherry Mackey.
1: I'm your boy Todd Delaney.
0: And of course, Todd is making entertainment news. Now, Todd, we talk about the brand new single. Mm-hmm. I want everybody to go out and get this brand new single.
1: Yeah, y'all. We Say Yes by
0: we
1: Todd Delaney.
0: Say yes.
1: My God, today.
0: I yielded.
1: Don't you want to say yes anyway?
0: We say yes. Y'all go get this new single. But Todd, everybody knows, and maybe some people don't know, that you play baseball.
1: Yeah, professional baseball. Yeah, I played against some of the people's favorite people. Sammy Sosa.
0: Come on.
1: I played against them.
0: Are you serious?
1: Yeah.
0: Professional baseball player. Yeah, and then God said, hey, come here.
1: Little old dude out there on that field.
0: See?
1: I look skinny when I look back.
0: Back in the day.
1: Now I'm chunky.
0: You ain't chunky.
1: For the Lord.
0: Look, I'm chunky for Jesus.
1: Yes.
0: Yeah, Todd ain't chunky. So anyway, but you play professional baseball, and I love following you on social. And how do people follow you on social?
1: You know, you guys, the best way probably is ToddDelaneyLand.com. That'll kind of give you an outlet to all of my socials.
0: Okay.
1: But yeah, that's the easiest way.
0: Todd Delaney. And I follow Todd, y'all, on everything.
1: Mm-hmm.
0: Not stalkerish, but like, I love this dude kind of.
1: Yeah, you never know what's going to be said.
0: Baby, you never know. This family, keeping up with the family and everything that is going on with you, Todd. Yeah. It just, we got so much to talk about.
1: Yeah.
0: Listen, I remember you and Lil Todd playing baseball in the house. And I was like, what is this dude doing? They're going to break them windows.
1: Right.
0: I was like, his wife is having three fits and a baby.
1: Soon he's going to be able to pay us back for the windows. You hear me?
0: Because he is playing.
1: He is the guy, man. He's becoming his own guy. He is, he's ranked the top three freshmen in Illinois and top 75 in the country.
0: Wow.
1: So all them windows, he going to be able to pay them back.
0: He going to replace them windows.
1: Man, I'd be so proud of him, like, because now we're starting to develop that relationship where we can actually talk on a certain level about the game.
0: Yeah.
1: You know what I mean? Like, where we can just, you know, we can dissect what he's doing.
0: Yeah.
1: And he's like, man, and I let him come to me. Like, I'm not going to bring it to you. If you don't want to talk about it, we ain't never got to talk about it. But if you do come to me, Dad, what do you see?
0: Yeah.
1: What do you see that I'm doing that I need to fix? And that's, boy, I tell you, you can't be no prouder.
0: As
1: a father, you're like, oh, well, let me tell you, because I hope you, I hope
0: I
1: you
0: was
1: asked
0: hoping you
1: me.
0: Would.
1: Yeah, this is what you're doing wrong, son.
0: Right.
1: No, I mean, it's just a blessing to see everything that you poured into somebody starting to take flight. And man, I declare it, that dude going to be a millionaire. He's going to be multi-millionaire in a couple
0: of
1: years.
0: Come on, in Jesus' name.
1: Yeah, I mean, so all y'all out there, y'all can submit, like, you know what I'm saying, your daughter's applications, because I'm arranging this thing. I'm trying to get somebody saved. I'm trying to get him somebody humble. I'm trying to get him somebody that when he come home, he ain't got to be fighting with you. And you know what I'm saying? I'm trying to get him something. You know what I mean? Look, let me pick your wife, son.
0: She gonna be pretty.
1: Come on.
0: She gonna be safe.
1: Daddy know what you need, son. Daddy know what you need. I don't want you to have no problems. And I don't want you to be trying to split your wealth up, son. You
0: we ain't got to have no prenup. We gonna get it right the first.

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1: Sister Duo Mary Mary, yesterday on the party. 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
2: I want to lift you up and say happy birthday, Sherry. This is Miss Millie calling from Massachusetts. I listen to you every morning, faithfully, on the praise party and the word of the day. Sherry, all the best to you all the rest of the year. Take care.
1: To God be the glory. God bless you. I appreciate you, woman of God. I'm appreciating all the birthday love all month long. Stick and stay with Testing Your Biblical Knowledge, ladies, with the Bible Challenge question of the day.

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1: It's your early morning praise party. I am Sherry Mackey. It's a terrific Tuesday. Mm-hmm. It's Ladies' Day on the party, Todd. What you got for the ladies?
2: Ladies, notable women and some less notable.
1: That's a category.
2: Okay.
1: Notable women
2: and some less notable.
1: What question you got for the ladies?
2: Here's the question. What harlot, Odabo Shatta, what harlot became a hero for saving the life of Joshua's spies and was so honored in later days that she is listed in the genealogy of Jesus himself?
1: All right, ladies.
2: What now? Harlot? Mm. I'm going to just go ahead and reiterate that. What harlot was it? They call themselves else these days, but what harlot is now listed in the genealogy of Jesus himself? See, no, I just want to say this, lady. It ain't nothing that you can't come back from. I don't know.
1: It don't matter how you start.
2: It don't matter how you start. You hear me? Get up out of here.
1: Todd just said something. We're going to compare answers later on the party.
2: Busting down. Glory to God. Busting down. What they doing, Lord? Oh, but you can revive anybody. And busting down, Lord.
1: Todd, the lady, has taken over the party.
2: Oh, my God.
1: Your early morning praise party with me, your girl, Sherry Maggie. Good morning.
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1: It's your early morning praise party. Ooh. I am Sherry Mackey.
2: Ooh, I'm right here with you, Todd Delaney.
1: Hey, Todd, it's time to give the ladies the answer for the Bible challenge question of the day. All right, from the category.
2: The category is notable women and some less notable.
1: And what question did you ask the ladies?
2: What harlot became a hero for saving the life of Joshua's spies and was so honored in later days that she is listed in the genealogy of Jesus?
1: And what harlot?
2: Her name was Rahab.
1: If you said it was Rahab, the harlot, survey says, and the Bible confirms.
2: Ding, ding, ding, ding, ding, ding.
1: So much so, that's what they called her. They called about it Rahab.
2: They called her Rahab the harlot.
1: Rahab
2: the harlot.
1: Like they said, Todd Delaney, the singer. They said Rahab.
2: The 3-0 harlot. 3-0 harlot.
1: So can we say where we can find this in the Bible?
2: We can find this Joshua chapter 2 and chapter 6. 3-0 harlot.
1: Joshua chapter 2 and Joshua chapter 6. You can read about Rahab.
2: 3-0 harlot. Yes.
1: It's your early morning praise party. I came with him today.
2: But God used them.
1: Yes. So don't y'all. It doesn't matter where you start.
2: That's right. That's right.
1: It don't matter where you are right now.
2: Because she finished strong. You hear me?
1: She did.
2: I want y'all ladies out there to know.
1: In the genealogy of Jesus.
2: Mm-hmm. In the genealogy of Jesus, when you started as a
1: harlot.
2: 3-0 harlot. We take. I'm through. Lord, please,
1: it's
2: Lord, forgive me.
1: It's your early morning praise party.
2: Forgive me,
1: that's
2: Lord.
1: Todd Delaney. Forgive I'm Sherry Mackey.
2: It's the coffee, y'all.
1: That's what it is. He gets no more coffee this morning,
2: y'all. I love
1: y'all.
2: Don't y'all be mad at me. Don't you be calling right at that. Don't call me talking crazy now.

music of power and praise. Hallelujah 940 WYLD. It's your early morning praise party. I am Sherry Mackey. Well, family, it is time to roll those calendars back to find out what took place on today in African American history, in world history. Well, on this date, August 11th, 1873, James Rosamond Johnson, actor and co-composer of Lift Every Voice and Sing, also known as the Black National Anthem, was born in Jacksonville, Florida. James Rosamond wrote the music, and his brother, James Weldon, wrote the words.

0: the incomparable voice of Aretha Franklin singing Lift Every Voice and Sing. In 1921, Alexander Murray Palmer Haley, better known as Alex Haley, author of Roots and the Autobiography of Malcolm X, was born in Ithaca, New York, to Simon and Bertha Palmer Haley. Did you know for the first few years of his life, he actually lived in Tennessee with his mother and grandparents while his father was at Cornell University studying agriculture. In 1925, Carl Thomas Rowe, an esteemed Arthur, journalist, and NAACP Spingarn Medal recipient, was born. In 1960, the African nation of Chad gained its independence. And on this date in 1965, the Watts Rebellion, a six-day uprising that led to 34 deaths, over 1,000 injuries, nearly 4,000 arrests, and over $35 million in property damage began. Also on this date in 1965, the Senate confirmed the nomination of Thurgood Marshall as the U.S. Solicitor General. And finally on this date in 1982, Lieutenant General Roscoe Robinson Jr. became the second Black four-star general in the U.S. history. There you have it. That's a look. That's a reflection of today in African-American history, in world history. Remember, if you don't know your history, you're doomed to allow it to repeat itself. And in many cases, you won't realize just how powerful you can become. It's your early morning praise party with me, your girl, Sherry Mackey, and that's Black Facts.
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1: That's the Canton Spirituals Fix It Jesus. 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Right now, enjoy this one. It's Maverick City Music and Kirk Franklin, Kingdom.
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Know Your Bible is an outreach ministry of Greenwood Acres Full Gospel Baptist Church featuring the teaching of Bishop Fred A. Caldwell Sr., who served as pastor teacher for Greenwood Acres for more than 40 years. We pray that the anointed message you're about to hear will be life-changing.

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1: But the wicked are like the troubled sea when it cannot rest, whose waters cast up mire and dirt. There is no peace, saith my God, to the wicked. So the wicked are like a troubled sea when they cannot rest. They enter everything. If some people so wicked, they'll sell your daughter, sell your son, steal your identity, run up your credit card, break in your house and choke you. And in this net, it drew in the good fish and it drew in the bad fish. Somebody told me one time they was out on Cross Lake and they were fishing. And they caught something up in the boat. It looked like a snake or something. It's some fish out there. Right now, the way I understand it, switching gears right quick, that have teeth just like we do. And they fly too. Why? So while you out there thinking you out there to catch them, they see you as a meal. it's some fish out there that see you as a meal. They actually fly into the boat. You have to throw them out. Now you out there fishing, but you throwing fish out. I'm serious. It's some flying fish out there. Now, every kind is in the net. Revelation 5 and 9, go there. Every kind is in the net. So the wicked are like the troubled sea when they cannot rest. And you see, people that are wicked, you can talk just as sweet and nice to them, but you better watch your purse. Revelation 5 and 9 to show us that it's every kind that's going to be caught up. But then there's a separation day. And this is what ought to make you shake in your boots. Revelation 5 and 9. All right, Revelation 5 and 9. Let me start at verse 8. And when he had taken the book, the four beasts and 24 elders fell down before the Lamb, having every one of them harps and golden vials full of odors, which are the prayers of saints. And they sang a new song, saying, Thou art worthy to take the book and to open the seals thereof, for thou wast slain. This is Jesus. He was slain and has redeemed us to God by thy blood out of every kindred and tongue and people and nation, and has made us unto our God kings and priests, and we shall reign on earth. So you notice, he redeemed us to God by the blood of the Lamb, out of every kindred, out of every tongue, out of every people, and out of every nation. You know what that means? That as the gospel goes worldwide, just like it is right now via internet, over 500,000 web listeners on this radio station. They listen in France because they communicate back with us. So people right now are listening all over the world at my voice, streaming on the internet, real time. Now notice this. The net is cast out, but it's a sea of people out there. Now, out of every kind, it did not say all of every kind, because all are not going to be born again. So the way the gospel is for each individual that wants to accept Jesus to accept him. And for those that do not accept him, then it's still their will to not accept him, and they will pay the ultimate price. Now, let me switch gears right quick. Go back to Matthew 13, 47, 48. Even though the parable does not break down to its fullest sense in every word, it's still here for us to ponder. And it's going to take a lifetime, so make no mistake about it. It takes a lifetime. Verse 47 again. Again, the kingdom of heaven is like unto a net. What is the net? Talk to me. What is the net? What is the net? I got three people in here that understood what I said. What is the net in this parable? You just saying that because you heard somebody else say it and I didn't rebuke it. Huh? What is the net in this parable? Speak to me. The gospel of Jesus Christ. Say this. The gospel of Jesus Christ is the net. The sea are the masses of people. What is the net? Now, I need for you to underline the word net in your Bible. If you got a Bible, you can write in. If you don't have one, you can write in, and maybe you need to get one, you can. Now, look at what you just underlined. What did you just underline? Say it again. Y'all scared? Well, speak up. What did you just underline? Is net plural or is net singular? It ain't one gospel. It's not one gospel. It's not another gospel. It ain't a gospel to save black folk, one to save the Chinese. One net. One Lord, one faith, one baptism. One God, Father of all. One church. You have to watch out right here because it says that the net was cast out, but watch the gathering. They gathered in. Now that right there is frightening. Because you gathering in everything. Even in the Baltic Sea, they had to throw some stuff back that they were not fishing for. Now get the picture. Look up here. The net is cast out worldwide. The gospel is preached. Is coming down from heaven and is dragging down to the bottom, catching in the net fish of every kind. I think what the guy caught on Cross Lake was a gasper goo. Isn't that the one look like almost like an alligator? A gar fish? A gar. What does a gasper goo look like? Similar to what? Similar to a buffalo? Okay, what fish out there look like a snake? Because we have some of those in our churches too. Huh? An eel. An eel will make you ill. So we got fish of every kind. Okay? They caught up in the net. Some folk come to church to court. Some people come to church to cut business deals on the parking lot. Baby, everybody ain't here for the net. If you have to force yourself to church every Sunday, you are not born again. Because it ought to be something inside of you that lets you know you need the Lord's word. Could I get some witnesses from way back there? Anybody here need the Lord's word? Okay. God forbid that I would judge you. But this is the part right here that almost caused me to tremble. It's the gathering in. You better make sure that you know Jesus. I've been walking with the Lord for over 30-some years, and you know what? It's time for everybody to search your heart to see whether or not you are His. Examine yourself to see whether or not you be in the faith. It's best that you examine yourself. See, because when the net pulled in to the shore, they drew the net to shore, right? When it was full, it was drawn in. And then they sat down. That's in verse 48. Then they sat down. What was the purpose of drawing it in? They were drawing it in because they now had caught it in the net. But everything in the net was not acceptable. And everything in the net was not acceptable. So you know what? It had to be separated. Oh, they was in the same church, but everybody wasn't going to heaven. To stay. Everybody's going. Because the great white throne is in heaven. But everybody ain't staying. Everybody is not staying. If you're a child in here today and you're rebellious against your parents and all that, you're rebelling against God's divine order. And a child that rebels against their parents, the Bible says, your days will be cut short. You want to die? Mess with your folk. Now listen to this. See, I'm taking my time because I want you to understand. So they drew to shore, verse 48, and sat down and gathered the good into vessels, but cast the bad away. Isn't that something? Isn't that something? They gathered the good into vessels. These good fish, put them over here. All the good fish over here. I say all the good fish over here. But the bad fish over here, they're rotten. Some folk rotten. Some folk ain't no good. Some folk don't mean you no good. Some people ain't good for you. Some people are above your pay grade. And that's where these dirty old men start raping these little old girls and playing with their mind and statutory rape. It's some bad fish in the net. It's some bad people at the church. It's some con artists at the church. It's some moochers at the church. It's some self-appointed pontificators at the church. They prophesy to you over your money and say the Lord sent them. The Lord ain't going to send nobody to you to get your money if he ain't already given it to you in a dream. A little hyperbole wouldn't hurt right here. But they gathered in. Now watch this. They gathered in the good first. Then they threw the bad out. Isn't that something? And baby, let me tell you something. Fish exposed to the sunlight with no water, it's going to start stinking. And you know what? You get that from some people's attitude when you don't do what they want you to do. See, it's in here. It's among us. This ain't something way out there. Well, you say, I'm not in Michigan, so I'm not familiar with fishing on Lake Michigan. And I don't go to Cross Lake, but we got some fish in here, and some of this fish is smelling. Some of this fish ain't good. But just like the Lord said, let the tares grow among the wheat, watch this. Let them all swim together. Let them all swim together. And then when I draw the net in, I'm going to separate the good, I'm going to put them into a vessel. They go on with me. But the bad fish, I'm throwing those away. You know what's so deep about this? No fish decided what species it would be of. There are some wicked people, according to the Bible, that's reserved until the day of judgment. Jesus, in the middle of his cabinet, had Judas. Noah on the ark didn't know what Ham was going to do to him when they landed. In every church, I don't care where it is, there are some tares among the wheat and some bad fish swimming with the good fish. You have to be smart enough to swim off from some of these folk. Because some of these fish will take you deep into stuff you shouldn't even be involved with, following them. Oh, I visited a cave last Saturday. Let me show you where it is. See that bush right there? Eat it. It's some people that's not good for you, teenagers. It's some folk you should never text message again or have them text message you. It's some folk you need to change your number. I'm talking to some adults right now. But let me get down to the bottom line. I got a few minutes left. Okay, now, this is what caused me to shake and think for a moment. it gathered in everybody into the net. But you know what, in this audience right now, only God knows in here who exactly is his. And everybody in here may not be his. Are you his? Is what you need to focus on. All right. Isaiah 40 and 11. Let's look at the gathering in of the good, because that's the first thing that happened in this parable. Isaiah 40 and 11. If you don't know where you're going, follow your neighbor. If they appear to not know where they're going, pray. All right. Isaiah 40 and 11. Are you there? All right. Read. He shall feed his flock like a shepherd. He shall gather the lambs with his arm and carry them in his bosom, and shall gently lead those that are with young. Pregnant with prosperity. Pregnant with vision. So the shepherd is going to gather, watch this, the lamb with his arms. All right, let's take another step right quick. Isaiah 54 and 7. This is the gathering in of the good. Thank God he's going to gather the lambs up in his arms and gently lead those that are pregnant with lambs. Amen. Or sheep. All right. Isaiah 54 and 7. If you're there, say amen. Let's read. For a small moment have I forsaken thee, but with great mercies will I gather thee. Thank God for his mercies. I say thank God for his mercies. I say thank God for his mercies. Because you know what? They're new every day. A fresh batch every day. All right. Psalms number 15, verse 5. If you're confused, go back to your left. The 50 number Psalm, verse 5. The gathering of the good into vessels. He's going to keep those. Tell somebody he's going to keep the good. All right. Let me see. I might be into the bad right here. 50, what'd I say? Okay. I'm still into the good. Let's read. Gather my saints together unto me, those that have made a covenant with me by sacrifice. Hallelujah. God says, gather my saints together to me. I mean, get them over here. Get my people. Gather them to me. And because we have a covenant made by sacrifice. See, Jesus paid it all. We got this new covenant. And it's ratified through the blood of Jesus Christ. All right. Moving right quick like. So since you're in Psalms, let's look at the bad. Because the bad is going to throw away. Psalms 26 and 9. And I need to tell you why you're turning there. This is in my spirit. Do not follow a multitude to do evil. You young people need to focus in on the Lord and your education. All right. Psalms 26 and 9. Are you there? All right. Read. Gather not my soul with sinners, nor my life with bloody men. In other words, you see the dividing point? Don't gather me with these sinners. Because sinners are not, the righteous are not to walk in the counsel of the ungodly. And our lifestyle should not stand in the way of sinners. God has made a distinct difference between good and evil, light and darkness, right and wrong. So if you look at this, 26 and 9, gather not my soul with sinners. That's David's plea. Nor my life with bloody men. David said, I don't know. When you start gathering up, Lord, don't be gathering me with these wicked people. So, John 15 and 6. John 15 and 6. Man, we want to be in the assembly of the upright. John 15 and 6. The word says, if a man abide not in me, he is cast forth as a branch and is withered, and men gather them and cast them into the fire and they are burned. Isn't that something? All right. Back to Matthew 13. Put it in front of you again. Starting at verse 47 again. Again, the kingdom of heaven is like unto a net that was cast into the sea and gathered of every kind, which when it was full, they drew to shore and sat down and gathered the good into vessels, but cast the bad away. So shall it be at the end of the world. Here it is. The angels shall come forth and sever the wicked from the just. Now you notice this is also something you need to take note of. So again, the angels are going to come and sever. That means to separate the wicked from the just. So they drew to shore when the net was full. And they sat there and they did the separation. And they separated the good fish from the bad fish. And in each one of these parables, let me tell you, in each one of these parables, there's a separation. There's the separation of the tares from among the wheat. Bound the tares into bundles and then burnt them. And then shall the righteous shine forth in the kingdom. My goodness. So you know what the Lord is saying? When I come, I'm taking out everything that's offensive in those that do iniquity. Those that won't quit doing wrong. See, now this is where you have to search your heart and see whether or not you really is. And see, I know that the Bible teaches once saved, always saved, saved by grace through faith. But it's not a license to do your thing. Because if you find yourself in that condition, then you have to ask yourself whether or not I'm saved, whether or not I'm born again. And so right here, you have to reach way down into your own heart and ask yourself one question. Do I know Jesus, or am I just moving and operating on what I heard somebody say? Did I come and hook up with a local church just because I needed my conscience purged? Or am I really his child? Do I really belong to Jesus? And if the Lord were to come through those doors right there, right now, and take out of here those that belong to him, would I be left sitting here in this seat? Or would I be gone out of here in the rapture? Because the parables break down, in every one of them, there's a separation. Separation of the tares from among the wheat, bound them in bundles and burn them. Now we have the angels coming to sever the good away from the bad. But you notice, it's never severing. Let me rephrase that. It's never pulling the good away.

0: and shall cast them into a furnace of fire. There shall be wailing and gnashing of teeth. Lord, say, you sit up in church like you really belong to me and you know you don't. I got an assignment for you. It's hell's fire. And I'm going to put you there. Now listen to this. It makes no sense to the Holy Ghost that you would come here continually and don't accept Jesus. Every time the Lord allows you to come here, you have an opportunity to accept Christ and you won't do it. So the first thing in the first order at the end of the world is going to be the end of the age is going to be the gathering together everything out of the kingdom that offend the kingdom of heaven, not the kingdom of God. Those that had opportunity would not take advantage of it. Verse 49. So shall it be at the end of the world, the angels shall come forth and sever the wicked from among the just. So now watch this. Those of us that are born again, we have angels that are basically assigned to us because we are the heirs of salvation. But the angels have a job that's not going to be so pleasant at the end.
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1: Can I get just a one witness when you know that he's been so good? That's the ladies of virtue. I'm Tracy Bethay, glad to be in your company. Ricky Dillard is standing by. Here's Kirk Franklin in God's Property with Love.

0: Hallelujah 940 WYLD, music of power and praise.
1: Oh, it's a great big old hit from Ricky Dillard, the choir master. Yes, Lord, open our eyes, Lord, that we may see through your lens, God. The eyes and the lens of love and forgiving and comforting. Yes, Lord. That's a great hit from Ricky Dillard, featuring Ron Carter and Charisma Evans on lead vocals. Well, it's a beautifully blessed Tuesday to you and yours. I'm Tracy Bethay. So glad to be in your company. Yes, it is another day that the Lord has made. And you know what? I choose to rejoice and be glad. Listen, we want to send our hearts, our prayers to Colombia. Yeah, where a 7.4 magnitude earthquake, the strongest recorded in the country in the last decade. Over hundreds have been reported dead. Of course, this is about research now, and we're just continuing to pray for those that were in the path of that, wow, very strong and deadly earthquake in Colombia. I'm Tracy Bethay, and on the way, we've got more of your favorite gospel hits to enhance your workday. Got some Richard Smallwood at the table standing by. Shirley Caesar is coming up. Charles Jenkins, Reverend Milton Bronson, and the Thompson Community Singers with a classic, I Tried Him and I Know Him.

song says it's good to be alive, but it's best to live. Look at your neighbor and say, neighbor, it's good to be alive, but it's best to live. And guess what?

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3: Well, I had to bring it up to 98. 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

too.

0: Hallelujah 940 WYLD. Oh, what a classic. Yes, I tried him and I know him, found him to be a friend. That's music from Reverend Milton Bronson and the Thompson Community Singers. I'm Tracy Bethay. Here's the latest single, Lashae Knox and Ernest Pugh with Right There.
1: I asked my big brother to come and help me with this one. Ladies and gentlemen.

0: Hallelujah 940 WYLD. That's music from Lachey Knox. It features Ernest Pugh. And yes, Lord, you were right there. You were there all the time. That's the way the late Reverend James Moore said it. Thank you, Lord, for being there to comfort us, keep us, console us, protect us. Thank you, Lord. He's right there. You may not feel it, but God, he's always there. I'm Tracy Bethay, delighted to be in your company. Happy Tuesday to you and yours. Let's head over to the Talk Back feature and see who's checking in on today.
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0: Aww.
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0: Thank you, Brother Stanley, for making that call. Tampa, Florida, stand up. Sunshine State, that's what I'm talking about. 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And start talking. 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Give a shout out to somebody on today. Give a shout out to your JLB. We want to know where you're working and listening at work. I'm telling you, you never know. You could be the next person you hear on the radio. Up next hour, we're jamming more of your favorite gospel hits, including Byron Cage. Got some Dottie Peoples on the way and the latest single from Fred Hammond with Love Never Fails.
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1: It's Byron Cage, and wherever you are, you best believe that the presence of the Lord is there. I'm Tracy Bethay, got some Fred Hammond and Love Never Fails on the way. Here's my godmommy, Miss Dottie Peoples. She got a birthday coming up this week. Yeah, here's for my good.

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As I attempt to do God's work by people who call themselves

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1: Oh, this takes me to my early days of Fred Hammond and Radical for Christ. Yeah, I love this with the choir room, and love never fails. For God so loved the world that he gave his only begotten son. My God. Now that's, yeah, that's love. I'm Tracy Bethay, delighted to be in your company on this beautiful Tuesday. It is the 11th day of August. Wow. Still to come this hour, we've got more of your favorite gospel hits. Yep. Group Fire and I Can Count on You, a classic from Vanessa Bell Armstrong, is standing by. And music on the way from Lionel Richie and the Commodores with Jesus. Yes, he is. Once again, he's love.
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1: It's Bishop Hezekiah Walker and Sold Out. I'm Tracy Bethay, glad to be in your company. If you are a fan of actor Michael B. Jordan, he just may be booed up. I've got details coming up. Here's Maverick City Music and Run to You. Karen.

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Hallelujah 940 WYLD, your inspiration station. It's all right to get your praise on. Yeah, even if it's lunchtime or somewhere in the world it's lunch. Yeah, the Salem Bible Church Choir with the I Am the Way. Happy Tuesday to you and yours. I'm Tracy Bethay. Got that Lisa Noel Smith and the Brown Singer standing by. Here's Lamar Campbell and the Spirit of Praise. Yes, it is. It's all about the love of Jesus.

0: Hallelujah 940, WYLD, music of power and praise. When I tell you that was an amazing live recording from Lisa Noel Smith and the Brown Singers, God Keeps His Promises, He is a Promise Keeper. We sang that song about 30 good minutes. And for them to take that 30 minutes and condense it into 3 minutes and 30 seconds. You talk about a great gospel hit that has garnered 5 stellar nominations. They just got 2 of the very first Dove nominations that will take place in October in Nashville. Congratulations. And also, the group is celebrating 50 years. The 50th homecoming coming up in October. So, yeah. Shout out to Lisa Noel Smith and the Brown Singers. I tell you, they have truly revived the quartet genre. But also, just some amazing sisters sharing the promises of the Lord. That's what I'm talking about. Still to come, music on the way from brother and sister duo BB and CC Winans. Marvin Sapp is standing by, and yeah, we'll go back with Yolanda Adams.
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0: 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Hey, it's Tracy Bethay, and wake up tomorrow morning with Sherry Mackey. She has just what you need to start your day off right here on WYLD AM 940, music of power and praise.
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It's Yolanda Adams, and yeah, to your will, Lord, and to your way. I'm Tracy, but they got the gospel truth and gospel news, honey. Coming up is your favorite gospel artist up for Contemporary Gospel Choir of the Year for the Dove Awards. I've got the details coming up. Here's Canton Jones and Praise on Go.

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1: You ready? Oh, it's time for the gospel truth in gospel news, honey, with two-time Stellar Award winner, Tracy.
0: Today in the Gospel Truth and Gospel News, honey, the Gospel Music Association, GMA, has announced the nominees for the 57th annual GMA Dove Awards, celebrating the best in Christian and gospel music. Phil Wickman earns 9 nominations as this year's top male artist nominee, while Cece Winans leads all female artists with 7. Both are joined in the Artist of the Year category by Brandon Lake, Josiah Queen, and Lauren Daigle. Nominees for Contemporary Gospel Song of the Year are Tasha Cobbs Leonard for Already Good, The Tasha Slide, Anthony for Imposter Syndrome, Mariah Carey featuring the Clark Sisters for Jesus I Do, Jonathan McReynolds and Jamal Roberts for Still, and Taryn Wells and Pastor Mike Jr. for Sunday Morning. 8-time Dove Award winner Taryn Wells returns to host the Dove Awards for the 4th consecutive year, marking one of the longest hosting runs in the show's history. This year, Wells also serves as an executive producer of the show and is a 2-time nominee himself, in addition to taking the stage as a performer. The 57th annual GMA Dove Awards will be held Tuesday, October the 6th at Nashville's Bridgestone Arena. Get more details at Dove Awards. Awards.com. I'm Tracy Bethay, and that's a look at the Gospel Truth and Gospel News, honey.
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What a powerful message from Micah Stampley and Take My Life. Yes, Lord, mold me, make me in what you would have me to be. Happy Tuesday to you and yours. I'm Tracy Bethay. Got that PJ Morton and Mercy coming up. Here's Reed's Temple Choir and let me hear you say I am blessed.

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1: It's PJ Morton. Song says, "Mercy, God, we thank you for your mercy that endureth forever." That's from the Saturday Night Sunday Morning Project, which is absolutely phenomenal. Hey, I'm Tracy Bethay. So glad to be in your company. Happy Tuesday to you and yours. Headed over to the Talkback feature on the iHeartRadio app. Who's checking in on today?
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1: 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That's right, Bessemer, Alabama. Stand up. 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

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Hey, I'm Tracy Bethea, and tomorrow morning at 7:45, let's get happy with Sherry Mackey. 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

what your body language should say. What you say? God is leaning in my direction. Don't prophesy. I said he's leaning.

Hallelujah 940 WYLD, your inspiration station. Oh, I've got a seed in the ground and I know that it's working. I love that from Bishop William Murphy. I'm Tracy Bethay. Let's head down memory lane with John P. Key and his church medley.

0: Music of Power and Praise. Hallelujah, 940 AM. That's the church medley from John P. Key, the Prince of Gospel. Many of his favorite gospel songs that we still play today. That's what I'm talking about. Vintage gospel music. Hey, I'm Tracy Bethay. So glad to be in your company on this beautiful Tuesday. Hope that day is going quite well. Here's something that many of us share from state to state to state. And that is, this heat, honey. Yes, the severity of the heat is real. And there's a stretch of dangerous hot weather that's baking the West. And I'm talking spreading into the middle of the country. Extreme heat warnings from California all the way to Illinois. And the major cities, including Las Vegas and Denver and Albuquerque, hit 100 degrees just the other day. Missouri, Kansas, Oklahoma, high 90s. So listen, if you got family and friends that live in those areas, be sure that you're checking on them. They're saying well over 80 people, near 100 people, have been treated for heat-related illnesses in the Colorado area alone. So yeah, just be mindful of that. Heat advisories in effect for northern New Jersey, Connecticut, New York. What? Yeah. So am I my brother's keeper? Yes, you are. So check on your family and friends. Amen. This heat is real. Ooh, live right. That's all I can say. Live right. On the way, we've got more of your favorite gospel hits and your birthdays are coming up.
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1: Israel, a new breed, and again I say rejoice. Happy Tuesday to you and yours. Got your birthdays coming up. Here's Reverend Al Green, and the Lord will make a way somehow.

0: Hallelujah 940 WYLD. It's the latest single from Ty Tribbett. It's called Holy You. And I say after that, only you, God. I'm Tracy Bethay. Glad to be in your company. Happy Tuesday to you and yours. Listen, we've got some birthdays to celebrate on this 11th day of August. To my radio colleague, Miss Willie Mae MacGyver. How you doing, beautiful? Happy birthday to you. Jamie Wright, I call her mother of the decade, mother of a lifetime. Miss Jamie Wright, happy birthday to you. Jacinda Logan McNair, happy birthday. Janice Freeman is celebrating on today, along with Kim Owens. Joy Times, happy birthday to you. And maybe you've got a birthday or an anniversary on today. Listen, we just want to say blessings to you. Still to come, music from Donnie McClurkin, got some Smokey Norville, and music from Anthony Brown and Group Therapy.
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1: It's music from the legendary Canton Spirituals. And yes, Fix It Jesus, that's for you, Steve, in Mississippi. I'm Tracy Bethay. Here's the latest single. It's new from Anthony Brown and Group Therapy, and Always Be Good.

0: 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I'm Tracy Bethea. Thank you so much for hanging out with us on this Tuesday. Oh, I pray that something was said or played to uplift your spirits, keep you happy, keep you smiling just to make it through this day. Before we get out of here, how about we wind down from work? Today's inspirational quote says, "We rise by lifting others." We rise by lifting others. That's all. You let them minister to your hearts. And thanks so much for listening.
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2: We are blessed in the city, blessed in the field, blessed when we come and when we go. Hallelujah. Kim Harper Johnson with you on a marvelous Monday. Yes, thanks so much for listening in. If you're making that commute, be careful, be mindful, watch out for one another, and be kind to one another. Okay, stay buckled up and no texting while driving, okay? And let's continue to give God praise. Here's Shay Norman, 'Tis So

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Paul says it's good to be alive, but it's best to live. Look at your neighbor and say, neighbor, it's good to be alive, but it's best to live. And guess what?

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1: We are heirs of God and joint heirs with Christ. Yes, blessed and highly favored. Kim Harper, Johnson with you. Thanks so much for listening in on this terrific Tuesday. And of course, today, August 11th, is a special day on the national calendar. And of course, I'll tell you what it is. I would love to. It's on the way. It's straight ahead. Right now, Jason Nelson made new.

0: 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Therefore, if anyone be in Christ, he is a brand new creation. Ah, made new, hallelujah. Kim Harper Johnson with you, terrific Tuesday, more hits on the way. Yolanda Adams, victory. Myron Butler, God's property, and Kirk Franklin, love. Thanks so much for listening in. And of course, today, August 11th, is a special day on the national calendar. It's hashtag Sons and Daughters Day. That's right. Every year, August 11th, bringing parents and their children together for quality time. On this day, be with the joys of your life, your sons and daughters. Well, whether they're biological or godsons, goddaughters, enjoy the time. You know, it's just glad and happy to be able to share events of the day, share family stories, and just to be together. So today, take the time out to enjoy family, your sons and your daughters. Take pictures, post it all over your social media platforms everywhere. It is hashtag Sons and Daughters Day. Enjoy.
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Hallelujah, 940 WYLD, music of power and praise. We are members of a royal priesthood, a holy nation, a chosen generation, a peculiar people. Yeah, we're different in the mighty and matchless name of Jesus. And it's all good. Terrific Tuesday to you, Kim Harford Johnson. Thanks so much for listening in. And of course, get those Bibles ready. Got some spiritual food for your soul. A little Bible study later this hour. So keep it right here for that. Right now, Doc McKenzie and the highlights come aboard. You know

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1: As for God, His way is perfect. Our love never fails. Jesus is love, and Jesus never fails. Kim Harford Johnson with you. Terrific Tuesday. Got Walter Hawkins on the way. Be grateful. Kirk Franklin's Hosanna. Well, the 41st Annual Stellar Gospel Music Awards will be taped live in Charlotte, North Carolina at the Spectrum Center on this Saturday, August 15th. 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It should be a dynamic time this Saturday for the live taping of the 41st Annual Stellar Gospel Music Awards. 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

0: 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I'm Kim Harper Johnson. 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
1: Make a joyful noise unto the Lord, all ye lands, and serve the Lord with gladness. I'm glad about it. Glad to be here with you on a terrific Tuesday. I'm Kim Harper Johnson, keeping you company. And of course, yes, get your Bibles ready. Got a little Bible study for you. If you don't have a physical Bible, you got a smart device with a Bible app. That'll work too. Spiritual food for your soul is straight ahead, so keep it here. Here's Lashae Knox right there.
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0: Music of power and praise. Hallelujah. 940 WYLD. I've never seen the righteous forsaken, nor his seed begging bread. He'll never leave nor forsake us. He's always right there. Hallelujah. Kim Harper Johnson with you. Terrific Tuesday. Yeah, got the Chicago Mass Choir on the way. My soul says yes. Mary, Mary Shackles. Well, it's time for some spiritual food for your soul. A little Bible study. You got your Bible? Wonderful. If not, go get it. God's word is a lamp unto our feet. It's a light unto our path. Read Isaiah chapter 40, verse 31. Isaiah chapter 40, verse 31. God's word will not return void. No, it won't return empty. His word will fill. It will heal. And God's word will reveal. Get your Bible. Read. Meditate. Study for yourself what is written. It's spiritual food for your soul.
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0: Hallelujah, 9:40 a.m. Be fully persuaded that what God has promised, yes, he is able also to perform it, no matter what it is. What a mighty God we serve. I'm Kim Harper Johnson. Terrific Tuesday to you. Got Fred Hammond on the way. Let the praise begin. Anita Wilson, speechless. Well, listen, get ready for a different world sequel series reboot. Now it has a date. Yes, it will premiere on September 24th on Netflix. For those of you who don't know A Different World, Google it. But we that do remember the great show that started in the late 80s and ended in the early 90s. Kadeem Hardison played Dwayne Wayne. Yeah, Jasmine Guy played Whitley Gilbert Wayne. So yeah, the show is coming back at the fictional HBCU Hillman College, one of my favorite shows back in the day. Now, this new generation of students at Hillman College, headlined by Deborah Wayne, the youngest daughter of original characters Dwayne Wayne and Whitley Gilbert. 10-episode season, exactly 39 years to the day after the original sitcom debuted in 1987. Get ready for A Different World, the reboot, September 24th on Netflix.
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Hi, this is Kim Harford Johnson. Wake up tomorrow morning with Sherry Mackey. She has just what you need to start your day off. Right here, WYLD AM 940. Music of power and praise. Somebody

Hallelujah, 940 WILD, music of power and praise. Therefore, if any man be in Christ, he is a brand new creation. Amen. Oh, what a wonderful change. Kim Harper Johnson with you. Terrific Tuesday. Yeah, listen, if today is your birthday, August 11th, I'm going to help you celebrate with a gift from me to you. Straight ahead, don't you dare miss it. Here's Anthony Evans. You're not finished.

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1: Be confident in this very thing, that the good work that God has begun in you, He will continue it until the day of Jesus Christ. Hey, you're not finished. Kim Harper Johnson, terrific Tuesday to you. Got Kiara Kiki Sheard on the way. You don't know. Bishop T.D. Jakes, let's just praise the Lord. Well, it's August 11th, celebrating a birthday all day long today. Willie Mae McIver celebrating her 67th chapter. Look at God. Kim Owens, happy birthday to you. Mauricio Sherman, happy birthday to you. And if you're listening in, Kim, it's my birthday too. What about me?

0: Yeah, it's a gift from me to you. Of course, it's from my heart. You're welcome. Whatever your celebration may be today, husbands and wives celebrating a wedding anniversary, a brand new job, a promotion, or maybe you're celebrating because it's Tuesday. This is the day that the Lord has made. Rejoice and be glad in it.
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1: The Lord is merciful and kind. And you know his mercy endures forever. Amen. Terrific Tuesday, Kim Harper Johnson. Yeah, that's me, keeping you company on this evening. And what a blessing it is to be with you. Got Jay Moss, God's got it. Isaiah Templeton, everything will be all right. Well, listen, if you didn't get a chance to see it in the theaters, the biopic, Michael, starring Jafar Jackson, the nephew of Michael Jackson and the son of Jermaine Jackson. No worries. If you have Stars streaming platform, yes, you can check it out there and see it as many times as you like, right? So listen, it's a great one. Some have seen it more than once. But yeah, now you can also see it in the comfort of your home with Stars. Check it out. Michael, the biopic.
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0: I ain't telling you what I read. I'm telling you what I know. 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
0: When God be for you, who can be against you? Terrific Tuesday. Kim Harper Johnson with you. And of course, I posed this question recently. What is the one song, the one gospel song that when you hear it, it immediately takes you back to Jesus, your heart, your mind, back to Jesus? What is that one gospel song? What is your favorite? Hi.
2: Hi, I'm calling from Crystal Springs, Mississippi. My all-time favorite is Richard Smallwood with Whitney Houston. I hasten to the throne. I tell you, it gives me chills each and every time I hear that song. Praise God, you guys. I love you.
0: We love you. Thanks so much for sharing with us on the Talkback feature on the free iHeartRadio app. Yeah, I love that song too, written by Richard Smallwood and, of course, performed by the one, the only Whitney Houston. I love the Lord. That's the title of it. It's a great one. And thanks for sharing that with us. And listen, you can share with us what is the one gospel song that when you hear it, oh, it immediately takes your heart, your mind back to Jesus. Yes. What is your favorite? Talk back to us on the free iHeartRadio app.

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1: Make a joyful noise unto the Lord, all ye lands, and yes, serve the Lord with gladness. He is more than worthy. Hallelujah. Kim Harper Johnson with you. Yes, got more inspiration and hits on the way just for you. Nothing but the best. So keep it right here. It's been a pure blessing, a pleasure, and as always, a ball to be with you, reminding you that we serve a promise keeper. Now, according to God's word, all of his promises are yea and amen. Here is a promise. We know that God causes all things to work together for good to those that love God, for those that are called according to his purpose. No matter what you're facing, good or bad, it's all good. In the end, we win. It's God's promise. Yay. And amen.
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